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4: 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Turn back time. Tame Impala y Jenny. Drácula, voice noise, disc version.
5: Got you on my mind. I can make the time. Oh, you treat me right.
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5: 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Do my thing like you want me to.
4: 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Harry Styles.

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2: George Raid y Aluna George. Turn back time. Tame Impala y Jenny. Drácula, voice noise, disco version.
3: Got you on my mind. I can make the time. Oh, you treat me right.
2: Calvin Harris y Jesse.
3: That's what we do. Do my thing like you want me to.
2: 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Styles.

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Sabrina. Madonna. Madonna y Sabrina Carpenter. You got something to say about it. Your love. Topic y Becky G. Sorry, papi. The way you talk, the way you're moving closer, the way you kiss, the way you dip inside me. Milky y David Guetta. Just the way you are. I've been acting too rude. 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I'm not bad. 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
1: 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OK, OK.
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5: 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Turn back time. In the end, I hope it's you and me. In the darkness, I will never leave. Tame Impala y Jenny. Drácula, voice noise, disc version.
6: Got you on my mind. I can make the time. Oh, you treat me right.
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2: 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Turn back time. Tame Impala y Jenny. Drácula, voice noise, disc version. Calvin Harris y Jazzy.
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2: 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Harry Styles.

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1: I've been acting too rude. 이랬다 저랬다 너 rude. 변화번번한 attitude. I'm not bad. You can make me angry.
0: Hearts to hearts.